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4: Meta is once again going after revamping Instagram's recommendation algo to boost original content and penalize accounts that lift posts from others. With the change, accounts that reshare photos or carousels without material edits could see their reach throttled.
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6: 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With the change, accounts that reshare photos or carousels without material edits could see their reach throttled.
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